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13: The tragic death of a 5 teenager is leading to promises that safety concerns over the Tay Road Bridge will be reviewed. The body of Phoenix Burkitt from Guard Bridge was discovered in the water on Sunday. Speaking exclusively to the Courier after the tragic discovery, the 17-year-old's mum, Lisa Tarling, says she will now campaign for greater safety measures at the bridge. Newly re-elected North East Fife MSP Willie Rennie is pledging his support to her. The Tay Road Bridge Joint Board says it reviews every incident individually to learn lessons for the future. Sir Keir Starmer could be facing one of the toughest days of his leadership, following rumours that his health secretary is set to resign today. Yesterday's Allies of West Reading claimed he was preparing to quit and try to run for Prime Minister. Labour peer Baroness Tangham Debonair says Mr Streeting hasn't come out and said anything publicly himself.
14: He needs 80 more people, well, one including him, he needs 81 total, Labour MPs to put their names in public, in a public document, to his name. This all makes Keir Starmer look stronger every day. He's actually getting on with governing.
13: Two Fife Rail services are being monitored by a specialist team due to concerns about behaviour on board. A Freedom of Information request by the Courier reveals that ScotRail handed the lines an amber rating in its traffic light safety system following reports of vandalism and assaults on staff. It says it's been focused on engagement, education and early intervention to prevent issues from escalating. And Kirkcaldy MSP David Torrance is standing by his calls for giant whales to be installed on Kirkcaldy seafront. He first made them after he was re-elected last week, and it turns out he wasn't just caught up in the moment. He's now reinforcing his support to transform the newly available land along the prom into an iconic attraction. He tells us he wants it to draw visitors to the town similar to Falkirk's Kelpies.
15: Kirkcaldy has a real opportunity to put itself on the map. With the land that's been made available, we need to think out the box to attract people from not only across Scotland, but from around the world. Some people may laugh at the suggestion of the whales, but it needs to be an iconic structure to make them take notice and want to come to the town.
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13: A cloudy and overcast morning with some sunny intervals, turning brighter but also wetter this afternoon with highs of 12 degrees. I'm Emma Duncan. 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

Following the tragic death of 5 teenager Phoenix Burkett, promises have been made that safety concerns over the Tablewood Bridge will be reviewed, as Mum Lisa says she'll fight to prevent anyone else losing their life there. So Keir Starmer could be facing one of the toughest days of his leadership, following rumours his health secretary is expected to resign today. Yesterday, Alice advised you didn't think he was preparing to quit and try to run for Prime Minister. And 2 5-year-old services are being monitored with reports of vandalism and assaults on board. They've been

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0: 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Coming up after 7, other pop at 4 away from 1K. 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That would be nice, wouldn't it? 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
12: Promises are being made that Tay Road Bridge safety concerns will be looked at following the tragic death of a 5 teenager. The body of 17-year-old Phoenix Burkett was recovered from the River Tay on Sunday. His devastated mum, Lisa Tarling, has spoken to the Courier saying she'll fight for steps to be taken to prevent anyone else losing their life there. After reading her story, North East Fife MSP Willie Rennie says he wants to help. The Tay Road Bridge Joint Board says it regularly monitors and reviews locations of concern. So Keir Starmer's been meeting ministers and Labour MPs as his leadership appears to be in turmoil. It follows rumours yesterday that Wes Streeting could quit as Health Secretary as soon as today and be preparing to try and oust the Prime Minister. Dave Ward from the Communication Workers Union speculates as to why he'd go now.
13: Clearly Wes Streeting believes that it's better to go sooner. And I think part of that is because maybe, you know, he realises that if it was left longer, there would be other candidates in the race.
12: ScotRail has given two routes in Fife an amber warning after reports of vandalism and staff assaults. They're being monitored by a specialist team due to the concerns. ScotRail says it's trying to prevent issues from escalating through engagement, early intervention and education. British Transport Police say they work around the clock throughout the year with the rail network. MSPs are set to take their oaths and vote on who'll oversee the Parliament on the first day of the new Holyrood term. Four have put themselves forward for the presiding officer job, Lib Dems' Liam MacArthur, as well as the SNP's Kenny Gibson, Stuart McMillan and Claire Hoffey. And you may have laughed when you heard Kirkcaldy MSP David Torrance calling for giant whales to be installed on the waterfront, but he's standing by it. He's reinforcing his support to transform newly available land into an iconic attraction to draw in visitors. He says it'll also regenerate the town centre.
14: The kelpies cost £5 million and it's estimated that brought in £81 million to the local economy, created 110 full-time jobs. Just think what this investment would do to the local economy of Kirkcaldy, what they do to our bars, our cafes, our shops, or our restaurants.
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11: 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Driving down the cost of motor.
12: A cloudy and overcast morning with some sunny intervals, turning brighter but also wetter this afternoon with highs of 12 degrees. I'm Emma Duncan. You're up to date on Original 106.

0: Ariana home. Grande, who is a busy lady. She obviously, she's currently touring over in the States. She's just not long done Wicked, and then the second Wicked. Wow. And now she's in the new Meet the Parents film. So Fokker in Law, it's called.
1: Oh, yeah.
0: And that comes out in November, and she's starring alongside Ben Stiller and Robert De Niro. Never sits down.
1: It doesn't seem to ever sit down. Is that her moving across to movies instead of songs,
0: I think she's doing both at the moment, but I think she's hedging her bets. She's probably saying, yeah, right, the music career might fizzle out, so I'll have a side gig as well.
1: Makes sense. Good for her.
0: Fair play.
1: No sleep.
0: Travel's next.
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16: Good morning, Cameron here with your latest travel. Now, the A92 at Lethem remains closed in both directions due to that earlier building fire. We've got the emergency repairs from the A91 Melville Lodges roundabout towards the B9129 at Ladybank. Elsewhere, the 92 checks at well through the Red House, Bankhead and Preston. M90 southbound, usual delays coming down onto the Queensferry crossing. Starts to slow, really, from around Junction 2 at Retrievey. Heading into the centre of Dunfermline, fairly clear on Holbeath Road. The Tero Bridge fully open this morning, no restrictions in place there, good news there. Centre of Dundee fairly clear on the Kingsway towards Strathmartin. Usual build now, M90

0: Love Story on Original 106. So Travis Kelce, who is Taylor Swift's other half and fiance now,
1: yes,
0: has credited Taylor with getting him excited about Indian food.
1: Oh, okay.
0: Apparently he'd never been for an Indian meal before until he met Taylor Swift and she got him into it. And they were out on a date night in London the other night and they both had an Indian. What do you think they chose from the menu?
1: Would they have gone spicy or not? It's a question. New introduction. I think going to go spicy.
0: Okay.
1: Because he'll be having his like Mexican food and stuff, so he's like spicy.
0: Mm. No, he went for a chicken tikka masala.
1: Oh.
0: The most predictable. I do that as well. And then I feel guilty when the waiter comes over. And I'm like, I'm just going to go for the tikka masala, which makes, you know.
1: Tasty, though.
0: It's really good.
1: It's popular. This will be because of all of her British boyfriends.
0: You're right.
1: She'll have learned it all, by the way. They always say you've got to have an Indian takeaway when you're in the UK. Obviously in India as well, but otherwise here.
0: Here, she went for a butter chicken, which is also excellent but quite predictable. I'm surprised by that. It's like an...
1: I feel that she... Nah, going by her music, she wasn't going to go for something spicy, was she? Butter chicken is something I think Taylor Swift would go for.
0: That's sort of her in meal form, isn't it?
1: It is, isn't it? Yeah.
2: Following the tragic death of 5 teenager Phoenix Burkett, promises are being made that safety concerns over the Tay Road Bridge will be reviewed, as Mum Lisa says she'll fight to prevent anyone else losing their life there. So Keir Starmer could be facing one of the toughest days of his leadership, following rumours his health secretary is expected to resign today. Yesterday, Alice of West Reading claimed he was preparing to quit and try to run for Prime Minister. And two Fife Rail services are being monitored amid reports of vandalism and assaults on board. They've been rated amber.
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2: Dunfermline boss Neil Lennon is hailing the efforts of several of his players in their draw against Partick Thistle on Tuesday.
5: I thought Callum was fantastic tonight. This was one of his best games. He looked a real threat, looked really strong and powerful and quick and full of quality, full of menace. We're a little bit short up top, like. So I'm relying on a lot on Chris, Andy, Matty and Callum at the minute.
2: He's speaking to Pars TV there following the 1-1 result. Friday's return clash at Firhill will be winner takes all for the right to face St Mirren in the final and a shot at promotion to the top flight. But it's an uphill battle. No team has won promotion to the Premiership via the playoffs, having finished either third or fourth in the Championship. You're up to date on Original 106.

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0: All right, it's four away from 1K and £1,000. Oh my God, we've had some close calls this week.
3: We really have, haven't we? Are we going to get a 4 out of 4 with Tony before the end of the week? I think we could. I've got a good feeling. I think today's is a very good one.
0: All right, there you go. If ever that was a cue to call,
3: yeah,
0: then do it. 01592 757 757. In case you don't know the drill, it's four questions we've already asked our Tony, who works in the office, that we're also going to ask you. We've told Tony to try and think of what most people would say when asked that question. And if you do the same, the hope is that we'll meet in the middle. We've got so close twice this week.
3: Really have.
0: 01592 757 757.
3: Do you want the first clue?
0: Go on.
3: Something you sit on.
0: Right, there you go. That's
3: fact
0: clue
3: of
0: one.
3: The day.
0: Right, fact of the day. The cleanest cubicle in the public toilets is always the first stall. Most people walk in and go to the middle or the end one. So what you want to do is you want to go to the first one because it gets a lot less use and therefore is usually cleaner.
3: Okay.
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17: Good morning, this is Cameron here with your latest travel. Now, the A92 both directions at Letham, we've got that still closed there between the Melville Lodges roundabout and the B9129 at Ladybank with emergency repairs following, of course, that earlier building fire. Elsewhere, we've got delays onto the M90 southbound towards the Queensbury crossing. Very normal for this time of the morning, but not helped, of course, by that lane closure and the roadworks there. Now, we've got reports of some ducklings, actually, on the road between Preston Hall roundabout and the Mark Inns turn off. It looks very slow traffic wise, so do bear that one in mind if you're heading that way this morning. Elsewhere, we've got good run on the Tayrow Bridge. In Dundee, looking slow on the Kingsway towards the Strathmartin roundabout, and then across at Perth, usual delays both M90 and A9 approaches towards the Broxton. If you spot any problems, call the original 106 Jambuster line on 01592 854466.

0: Great song. Brand new from Take That. It's called You're a Superstar on Original. Right after eight, it's Child's Play.
1: Yes. So, pupils from Town Hill Primary are describing an item, place, person or thing. Your job is to tell us what they're describing. And depending on what clue you get it on, you win different prizes from Fife Sports and Leisure Trust.
0: More details on that on the way after your update next.
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6: The tragic death of a 5 teenager has led to promises that safety concerns over the Tay Road Bridge will be reviewed. The body of Phoenix Burkett from Guard Bridge was discovered in the water on Sunday. Speaking exclusively to the Courier, the 17-year-old's mum, Lisa Tarling, says she'll now campaign for greater safety measures at the bridge. North East Fife MSP Willie Rennie is pledging his support. The Tay Road Bridge Joint Board says it reviews every incident to learn lessons for the future. Firefighters have worked through a second night tackling a blaze at a landfill site near Ladybank. They were first called at 25 to 1 on Tuesday afternoon, with 12 appliances and specialist resources there at its height. Now, five remain, with part of the A92 there still closed and warnings of disruption to bin collections. Sir Keir Starmer could be facing one of the toughest days of his leadership following rumours his health secretary is set to resign today. Yesterday, allies of Waste Treating claimed he was preparing to quit and try to run for Prime Minister. Labour peer Baroness Tangham Debonair says Mr Streeting hasn't come out and said anything public himself.
7: He needs 80 more people, well, one including him. He needs 81 total. Labour MPs to put their names in public to his name. This all makes Keir Starmer look stronger. He's actually getting on with governing.
6: Two Fife Rail services are being monitored by a specialist team due to concerns about behaviour on board. A Freedom of Information request by the Courier reveals ScotRail handed the lines an amber rating following reports of vandalism and assaults on staff. It says it's focused on engagement, education and early intervention to prevent issues from escalating. And Kirkcaldy MSP David Turns is standing by his calls for giant whales to be installed on the seafront. He first made them after he was re-elected last week, and it turns out he wasn't just caught up in the moment. He believes transforming newly available land along the prom into an eye-catching attraction will draw in visitors similar to the Kelpies.
8: Kirkcaldy has a real opportunity to put itself on the map. With the land that's been made available, we need to think out the box to attract people from not only across Scotland, but from around the world. Some people may laugh at the suggestion of the whales, but it needs to be an iconic structure to make them take notice and want to come to the town.
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6: A cloudy and overcast morning with some sunny intervals, turning brighter but also wetter this afternoon with highs of 12 degrees. I'm Emma Duncan. You're up to date on Original 106.

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0: with Madonna. Papa Don't Preach, 40 years old this year, still sounds incredible.
1: Yeah, and that's her back with the Sabrina Carpenter song as well, so still going.
0: She's still Madonna, doing it. Legend. Do you think that we'll still be listening to songs by Madonna and Michael Jackson in another 50 years from now? Do you think they'll still be around? Or will
1: we're still listening to the classics from the 50s, aren't we? Not on the radio necessarily, unless it's a specific station. But, yeah, you think, I mean, they're still bangers, those tunes.
0: Still a banger. Yeah, you're right.
1: Still a banger's a banger, isn't it? On the way, your sports news after your news headlines at 8:30.
2: Following the tragic death of 5-teenager Phoenix Burkett, promises are being made that safety concerns over the Tay Road Bridge will be reviewed. His mum, Lisa, says she'll fight to prevent anyone else losing their life there. Firefighters have worked through a second night tackling a blaze at a landfill site near Ladybank. Five appliances remain on scene with warnings of disruption to bin collections and part of the A92 still closed. And Sir Keir Starmer could be facing one of the toughest days of his leadership following rumours his health secretary is expected to resign today and try to run for Prime Minister.
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2: Dunfermline boss Neil Lennon is hailing the efforts of several of his players in their draw against Partick Thistle on Tuesday.
5: I thought Callum was fantastic tonight. This was one of his best games. He looked a real threat, looked really strong and powerful and quick and full of quality, full of menace. We're a little bit short up top, like, so I'm relying on a lot on Chris, Andy, Matty and Callum at the minute.
2: He's speaking to Pars TV there following the 1-1 result. Friday's return clash at Firhill will be winner-takes-all for the right to face St Mirren in the final and the shot at promotion to the top flight. But it's an uphill battle. No team has won promotion to the Premiership via the playoffs, having finished either third or fourth in the Championship. You're up to date on Original 106.

0: Sabrina Carpenter, please, please, please. Original. Morning. On the way, we'll do your travel in a minute. We've got a belter from Amy McDonald as well. But fact of the day is first.
1: Why 7-Up called 7-Up? Originally, it was called Bib Label Lithiated Lemon Lime Soda, which
0: not
1: isn't very catchy.
0: It doesn't fit on a label.
1: No, that was in 1929 because it contained lithium citrate, which is a mood-stabilising drug.
0: The stuff you put in an iPhone battery.
1: In this case, the mood-stabilising drug as opposed to that lithium, but I presume they've got a similar thing. It was used to treat mental health issues, and they had it, and hangovers, and they had it in 7-Up. Unsurprisingly, along came regulators and went, stop doing that. So they took... They took the lithium out of it, and then it just became 7-Up. Up is presumed to be because it gives you an uplift in mood.
0: Right.
1: And the 7, they think, is because that's the atomic mass of lithium. So it's called 7-Up for that reason.
0: It was acceptable in the 1920s.
1: Apparently.
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14: No!

0: King from Simple Minds on Original. Good morning to Kaylee, who's got in touch. She says, talking about statues, how can you not mention Desperate Dan in Dundee?
1: Oh, you're absolutely right. How could we not have done that? And also the dragon
2: statue thing.
0: Yeah, yeah.
1: That's cool.
0: That's our bad.
1: I did do my research into the some guy that Dave said is a statue of that's quite cool outside the museum.
0: Right.
1: In Edinburgh. On Chambers Street.
0: Yeah.
1: Makes sense, because his name is William Chambers.
0: Oh, it's his street then.
1: It's his street. And he was the man who worked on the Improvement Act in the 1860s, basically widening roads, improving housing and that kind of stuff for the old town, meaning that the city's poor had an upgrade in quality housing. He's the guy that did that.
0: He was an important guy. There's a question for you. Do you ever want to have a statue? Because in 150 years' time, you become some guy that people walk by, even if you did incredible things and you're covered in seagull poop.
1: That'd be quite cool. Do you know, apparently, I saw a show about this. Is it Elaine C. Clark? Is that her name? She was hosting it. And there's only, out of all of the statues in the country, there's only like five women.
0: Is there really?
1: Apart from Queen Victoria. Yeah. So more women statues.
0: So we need a statue of you, is what you're saying. Where would we put that?
1: Hide it away somewhere, because people would just vandalise it, wouldn't they?
0: News at nine next.
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17: Promises are being made that Tay Road Bridge safety concerns will be looked at following the tragic death of a Fife teenager. The body of 17-year-old Phoenix Burkett was recovered from the River Tay on Sunday. His devastated mum, Lisa Tarling, has spoken to the Courier saying she'll fight for steps to be taken to prevent anyone else losing their life there. After reading her story, North East Fife MSP Willie Rennie says he wants to help. The Tay Road Bridge Joint Board says it regularly monitors and reviews locations of concern. Firefighters have worked through a second night tackling a blaze at a landfill site near Ladybank. They were first called at 25 to 1 on Tuesday afternoon, with 12 appliances and specialist resources there at its height. Now five remain, with part of the A92 there still closed and warnings of disruption to bin collections. So Keir Starmer's been meeting ministers and Labour MPs as his leadership appears to be in turmoil. It follows rumours yesterday that Wes Streeting could quit as Health Secretary as soon as today and be preparing to try and oust the Prime Minister. Dave Ward from the Communication Workers Union speculates as to why he'd go now.
18: Clearly Wes Streeting believes it's better to go sooner. And I think part of that is because maybe, you know, he realises that if it was left longer, there would be other candidates in the race.
17: ScotRail has given two routes in Fife an amber warning after reports of vandalism and staff assault. They're being monitored by a specialist team due to the concerns. ScotRail says it's trying to prevent issues from escalating through engagement, early intervention and education. British Transport Police say they work around the clock throughout the year with the rail network. And you may have laughed when you heard Kirkcaldy MSP David Torrance calling for giant whales to be installed on the waterfront, but he's standing by it. He's reinforcing his support to transform newly available land into an iconic attraction to draw in visitors. He says it'll also regenerate the town centre.
19: The kelpies cost £5 million and it's estimated that brought in £81 million to the local economy, created 110 full-time jobs. Just think what this investment would do to the local economy of Kirkcaldy, what it would do to our bars, our cafes, our shops or our restaurants.
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17: 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They say tougher enforcement's needed to protect customers from deceptive deals.
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17: A cloudy and overcast morning with some sunny intervals, turning brighter but also wetter this afternoon with highs of 12 degrees. I'm Emma Duncan, you're up to date on Original 106.

0: 10 on Original. Good morning. It's 9:17 now. It's going to be a big weekend in Anstruther, and for once, it's got nothing to do with fish suppers.
1: Yes, it's to do with the RNLI. So they have a boat naming ceremony that will be happening this Saturday. It's the ceremony for their Shannon class lifeboat. It's going to be called Robert and Catherine Steen. It's happening on the 16th. That's 2 o'clock at the harbour. There, the Folly at the Harbour, and then there's a Cayley afterwards at Bowhouse in St Mona's from 6:30, featuring music from the Haggis Chasers Cayley Band. Love a Cayley. So this is a launch a memory boat, and it features names of thousands of members of the public on its hull, which is a lovely thing, isn't it? It is an Eventbrite thing. Now, I think maybe you can go to see the naming, but certainly for the event Cayley, afterwards, yeah. The Cayley, you have to go to Eventbrite. It looks like tickets are from £11.55, weirdly.
0: I think that'll be a great night, though. And just looking at the details here, it says tickets available at Bowhouse this Sunday, or alternatively, Anstruther Lifeboat Station or Eventbrite. Actually, looking at that, it says last Sunday, so forget that bit about picking them up. So it's this weekend.
1: It's on this Saturday, 16th. There'll be a hot food buffet, fully stocked bar. Of course, the Cayley Band is going to be a raffle. Lots of prizes as well. So if you go into, or just Google the RNLI boat naming ceremony, you'll see it on Eventbrite, £11.55.
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0: Live from Fife, this is Original 106. Good morning, we are Dave and Vanessa. Welcome to Thursday Breakfast.
1: Sad news in the world of Kirkcaldy again, where yet another building's getting knocked down.
0: Oh.
1: They're loving a knock something down in Kirkcaldy at the minute, aren't they? And I think getting rid of the ugly buildings is a good thing.
0: Yes.
1: But getting rid of the really old ones that probably could have been saved before now is sad. So the ABC Cinema... or what was the ABC Cinema that they were trying to raise money to turn back into the King's Theatre, is getting knocked down.
0: Oh, I'm sad about that. It's an iconic building, and I remember going to it back in the day.
1: Yeah, I remember seeing Jurassic Park and Titanic.
0: Yeah.
1: Queue around the side to get in, and then the person would come out with the sign that said, full house, and you'd be raging because you hadn't got in.
0: The last film that I saw there, I say saw, but I slept through most of it, was my only attempt ever to see a Star Wars movie, because one of the last movies they showed before it shut was The Phantom Menace.
1: Uh-huh.
0: And I went... and I was asleep within 10 minutes.
1: I went to see that too. It was rubbish. It was rubbish, wasn't it?
0: I said, I think then.
1: People are saying, though, look, at least try and save the auditorium bit, like the main
0: entrance part
1: with the stained glass window and stuff. Hopefully they'll be able to do something like that.
0: Look, it probably has to happen, but it's still very sad. Right, let's move on. Here's Cammy Barnes. It's Original.

0: Boo Radley's Wake Up Boo on Original 106, a song that they complained was too successful and they weren't ready for it, and that's why they sort of imploded and vanished after that.
1: And that's been our problem as well. We said we're too successful, we're going to pull it back a bit. Thanks very much.
0: Coming up, we'll do the travel here in 2 minutes.
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16: Good morning, this is Cameron here with the latest. Now, the A92 remains closed at Lethem due to the emergency repairs between the Melville Lodges roundabout and the B9129 at Ladybank. The A92 checking well after early delays towards the Red House, looking fine as well heading down towards both the Bankhead and the Preston. Now, we had an earlier accident reported on the A909 affecting that onslip towards the A92 at Cowdenbeath. Looks like that's been cleared and not causing any issues after all. Elsewhere in Dundee, slow on the Kingsway towards Strathmartin, unusual build on the M90 towards the Broxton. If you spot any problems, you can call the original 106 Jam Bus line 01592 854466.

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0: Oh, it's such a good tune, isn't it?
1: Absolute belter. If you like your 80s, you'll love the top 10 at 10 this morning. 2 years. The first one is an 80s year. Martin has all the details after your news update. Look, whatever you're doing with your Thursday, have a belter. We'll chat tomorrow.
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7: For a second night, firefighters have been tackling a blaze at a landfill site near Ladybank. They were first called just after 1:30 on Tuesday afternoon. 12 appliances and specialist resources were there at its height, with 5 still on scene. Part of the N82 there is still closed, while Fife Council's warning of disruption to bin collections. Scottish Labour MPs are being urged to back the SNP's efforts to force a no-confidence vote in the Prime Minister. It comes amid rumours Sir Keir Starmer's Health Secretary Wes Streeting is planning to resign and announce a bid for the top job. James Murray's Chief Secretary to the Treasury.
8: A leadership contest would be the wrong choice for us as a party, because it would mean we would be looking inward. You know, it would cause that huge instability which is so detrimental to what we're trying to do as a government and distracts us.
7: Safety concerns at the Tay Road Bridge will be reviewed. The promise is being made after the tragic death of 5 teenager Phoenix Burkett. His body was found in the water on Sunday. His devastated mum Lisa Tarling is now campaigning for greater safety measures at the bridge to stop anyone else losing their life. North East Fife MSP Willie Rennie says he wants to help her. And you may have thought Fife MSP David Hearns was mad in calling for whales on Kirkcaldy's waterfront, but it turns out he was being serious. He's reinforcing his support to transform vacant land there into an iconic attraction to put the town on the map. Quite like the Kelpies, Mr Hearns hopes it'll boost the local economy.
9: Just think what this investment would do to the local economy of Kirkcaldy, what it would do to our bars, our cafes, our shops, or our restaurants. How it would regenerate Kirkcaldy High Street and the town centre.
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7: Wet with a mix of sunny and overcast spells for most, dry and overcast in the west, and there's highs of 12 degrees. I'm Emma Duncan. 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

0: and a very good year for them. They burst onto the scene. Their first hit single in the springtime was called Planet Earth. And one of my favourite people, Tony Blackburn, on the Top 40, giving them their first play. Well, he didn't quite know how to pronounce the name.
1: I didn't realise that I said it, but I mispronounced the name. I said Duran Duran and Planet Earth, number 26, when of course it should be, as everybody knows, Duran Duran.
0: Well, you know, we all make mistakes. So, he's one of my favourite guys. I played that with respect before somebody starts moaning about it. Okay, so, which year do you think we've got? On the Top 10 at 10 from Original 106. Have a think, and I've got another couple of tunes to play you next.
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0: some cracking tunes here. 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Top 10 at 10, part 2, Alex Party, and Don't Give Me Your Life. More music on the way, of course. And I've got a local clue, which, to be honest, I'm not entirely sure is going to help you out, but an interesting bit from the paper in May of our mystery year to come.
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9: Hi, I'm Michael from Scotland's Railway. From the 12th of May until June 2027, Benicay Road Bridge in Kirkcaldy will close to vehicles and pedestrians, with a diversion route in place. 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

Today is the 14th of May, 2026. We're on the top 10 at 10. We'll get back into the business of the top 10 in just a second. Today is one of the 4 days in the year when radio stations get their report cards and we find out how many listeners we've got. And I've got to say hello to you. If you're one of our new listeners to Original 106, thank you for being there. We love you for loving us. Brilliant. Thank you for that. Now, back to the business at hand. Top 10 at 10. And in May of our mystery year, players from all over Scotland came together to trade words on a day on the tiles in Fife, as Dunfermline hosted the Scottish Scrabble Championships at the Glen Pavilion. Yeah. Neil Scott of Leith, he went on to represent Scotland at the World Championships after emerging triumphant on the day. Triumphant, by the way, scores 17 points in Scrabble based on standard letter values. No double words or double letters. You probably knew that anyway. Right, top 10. Mariah Carey now.

0: Brent Brandt, and I'll be there for you. The theme song from Friends, which was brand new on Channel 4 in our mystery year.
1: Hey.
0: Hey.
1: How you doing?
0: I'm all right, thank you. 1981 on part one, and for part two, it was 1995. Hello to David Pollock, guessing year one correctly. Lorraine Morris. Hello, Lorraine. I love getting your messages every day. Usually send me a voice note. You are well wide of the mark today with 1975. Afraid not. Hello to Sharon, who was very excited about the tunes of 1981. I'm happy to say we didn't let you down. And hello to Brian as well, loving the tunes on this morning's Top 10 at 10. Two more classic years again tomorrow, but for today, 1981 and 1995.
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6: For a second night, firefighters have been tackling a blaze at a landfill site near Ladybank. They were first called just after 1:30 on Tuesday afternoon. 12 appliances and specialist resources were there at its height, with 5 still on scene. Part of the A92 there is still closed, while Fife Council's warning of disruption to bin collections. Scottish Labour MPs are being urged to back the SNP's efforts to force a no-confidence vote in the Prime Minister. It comes amid rumours Sir Keir Starmer's Health Secretary Wes Streeting is planning to resign and announce a bid for the top job. James Murray's Chief Secretary to the Treasury.
7: A leadership contest would be the wrong choice for us as a party, because it would mean we'd be looking inward. You know, it would cause that huge instability which is so detrimental to what we're trying to do as a government and distracts us.
6: Safety concerns at the Tay Road Bridge will be reviewed. The promise is being made after the tragic death of 5 teenager Phoenix Burkett. His body was found in the water on Sunday. His devastated mum, Lisa Tarling's, now campaigning for greater safety measures at the bridge to stop anyone else losing their life. North East Fife MSP Willie Rennie says he wants to help her. And you may have thought Fife MSP David Torrens was mad in calling for whales on Kirkcaldy's waterfront, but it turns out he was being serious. He's reinforcing his support to transform vacant land there into an iconic attraction to put the town on the map. Quite like the Kelpies, Mr Torrens hopes it'll boost the local economy.
8: Just think what this investment would do to the local economy of Kirkcaldy, what it would do to our bars, our cafes, our shops, or our restaurants. How it would regenerate Kirkcaldy High Street and the town centre.
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6: Wet with a mix of sunny and overcast spells for most, dry and overcast in the west, and there's highs of 12 degrees. I'm Emma Duncan. You're up to date on Original 106.

0: It's my life. It's another chilly day today. Way too chilly for the time of year. Highs of around 10 or 11. Maybe touching 12. That's at absolute best today. That's not good enough, is it? It's not good enough. Anyway, the music is more than good enough. Dr. Alban, It's My Life, Dua Lipa before that. More of your favourite tunes for your working day on Original on the way in just a minute.
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Bruno Mars. I just might. I might just join you, Bruno. So another day and another day of freezing weather. I mean, it's rubbish, isn't it? Come on. A chill wind is blowing its way through Fife. And I think we're all sick of it. The seasonal average is not being reached. We are well below that, so the forecasters keep saying. But here's something to make you think of the summer, which is on approach, believe it or not. The big curtain raiser to Scotland's agricultural summer show season is getting closer. And Fife Show will kick off a busy summer season of events happening on Saturday, the 23rd of May, at the grounds of Kinloss House near Cooper. That's got to be about the first one in the whole of Scotland, I think, Fife Show. Gates will open to members of the public at about 8:30 in the morning. Activities are expected to run until about 5 o'clock. That's what usually happens. This is a well-attended event. Around 10,000

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4: 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Later this week, expect a refreshing iced coffee, made for picnics with picky bits and nowhere to be until six. Because whatever the weather, with a Costa iced coffee made with heart in hand, the summer moments we love last. Costa iced coffee, made for summer.
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0: George Michael, Freedom 90 on Original 106. It's cold round these parts, generally speaking, today, especially if you're stuck in the wind. We'll get a check in the weather forecast just after the news at 12. That's on the way.
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15: Firefighters are spending a third day tackling a blaze at a landfill site by Ladybank. They were first called at 25 to 2 on Tuesday afternoon. 12 appliances and specialist resources were on scene at its height. This has been scaled back to 5. The A92 remains closed between Ladybank and the Melville Lodges roundabout, while Fife Council's warning of disruption to bin collections. Angela Rayner's been cleared of deliberate wrongdoing in an investigation over the stamp duty she paid on a flat in Brighton. It means there's no issue stopping her from running for Labour leader, as reports suggest the Health Secretary is about to resign. Sir Keir Starmer's former deputy indicated she could throw her hat into the ring but insists she won't trigger a contest. Former Labour leader Jeremy Corbyn has his own memories of being challenged.
16: Phone calls, half-hour intervals of people resigning from the shadow cabinet, deputations saying I should resign and disappear, and I pointed out that I was elected by the membership and the union supporters, not by Labour MPs.
15: Fife Council has apologised after it sent out letters about the demolition of Kirkcaldy's derelict cinema before plans were finalised. The old ABC cinema on the High Street has lain empty since it closed in 1999. Plans to demolish and refurbish the building were announced in 2016. Scotland's newly elected MSPs are being sworn into the chamber at Holyrood, taking an oath to the Crown. Fife has a handful taking it for the first time. Then it's on with the business of voting in a new presiding officer. And it's an exciting couple of days for football. Dunfermline have the second leg of their playoff semi-final, and Hearts and Celtic go head-to-head in a title-deciding clash on the final day of the season.
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15: Rain across Fife this afternoon, overcast for most with sunny intervals in the east and highs of 12 degrees. I'm Emma Duncan. 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

0: I've got a lot of time for that. Could even be one of my favourites at the minute. I need to think about it. It's Homewrecker from Somber on Original 106.
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0: Lewis Capaldi, Bruises on Original 106. Hello to Paul. Thank you for messaging me via WhatsApp, Paul. He said, Martin, you almost sound like you know what you're talking about when you were describing last night's football. Thank you very much. But be sure of this. I've got no idea what I'm talking about.
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3: I met anyone like him. We'd drive around Rome on his Vespa. And he'd read me poetry from the old steps. And that's when I knew I was in love.
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0: Adams. Can't stop this thing we've started on Original 106. We've got our listening figures this week. And if you are a new listener to Original 106, you're more than welcome. Now, every weekday morning, Dave and Vanessa present Breakfast. Dave just popped in to remind me and you that tomorrow morning, on the eve of the Eurovision Song Contest, Eurovision superfan David Elder will be on to cast his wisdom over the show for Saturday night and to figure out how badly or well we're going to do. Mum, I've lost my computer or something. That's the name of the UK entry artist, I think, this year. That shows how much faith I have in a win for us.
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12: Firefighters are spending a third day tackling a blaze at a landfill site by Ladybank. They were first called at 25 to 2 on Tuesday afternoon. 12 appliances and specialist resources were on scene at its height. This has been scaled back to 5. The A92 remains closed between Ladybank and the Melville Lodges roundabout, while Fife Council's warning of disruption to bin collections. Angela Rayner's been cleared of deliberate wrongdoing in an investigation over the stamp duty she paid on a flat in Brighton. It means there's no issue stopping her from running for Labour leader, as reports suggest the Health Secretary is about to resign. Sir Keir Starmer's former deputy indicated she could throw her hat into the ring but insists she won't trigger a contest. Former Labour leader Jeremy Corbyn has his own memories of being challenged.
13: Phone calls, half-hour intervals of people resigning from the shadow cabinet, deputations saying I should resign and disappear, and I pointed out that I was elected by the membership and the union supporters, not by Labour MPs.
12: Fife Council has apologised after it sent out letters about the demolition of Kirkcaldy's derelict cinema before plans were finalised. The old ABC cinema on the High Street has lain empty since it closed in 1999. Plans to demolish and refurbish the building were announced in 2016. Scotland's newly elected MSPs are being sworn into the chamber at Holyrood, taking an oath to the Crown. Fife has a handful taking it for the first time. Then it's on with the business of voting in a new presiding officer. And it's an exciting couple of days for football. Dunfermline have the second leg of their playoff semi-final, and Hearts and Celtic go head-to-head in a title-deciding clash on the final day of the season.
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12: Rain across Fife this afternoon, overcast for most with sunny intervals in the east and highs of 12 degrees. I'm Emma Duncan. 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

0: If you ever get the chance to see the Pet Shop Boys live, seize that opportunity with both hands. You won't regret it. 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

0: 4 minutes to two. You've got Original 106 on. No mucking about. We just play your favourite tunes all the time. That is what we do. That's our stock in trade. And there's Christina Aguilera, What a Girl Wants.
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1: 12 and a half minutes to 2 o'clock. It's Original 106 with O-Rod, Olivia Rodrigo, Driver's License, and Little Mix just ahead of that with Black Magic. Across in Edinburgh at the Playhouse Theatre, running tonight, tomorrow and Saturday, it is Waitress, starring Carrie Hope Fletcher and Les Dennis of A Family Fortunes. So that'll be good. That's on at the Playhouse in Edinburgh. Still in Edinburgh at the Usher Hall, the Scottish Chamber Orchestra with Dvorak's New World Symphony, a.k.a. the music from the Hovis advert. That's tonight. Tonight until Sunday, it's the Scottish Kennel Club Double Championship Dog Show. That's on at the Royal Highland Centre in Edinburgh. And, of course, with exciting football last night, more exciting football tomorrow night, the Scottish Premiership Playoff Leg 2, Partick Thistle v Dunfermline Athletic. The match is at Firhill, kick-off tomorrow night, 7:45 p.m. Right now, Candy Staton and The Source on Original.

0: I am convinced that that song will never, ever, ever get old. It's Earth, Wind and Fire, Let's Groove on Original 106. Well, heading up towards 2 o'clock, that's it from me. Craig's Burly Minders will throw me out of the studio any minute now. Craig's on through the afternoon. Always your favourite music, your traffic and travel. Free movie tickets for Cineworld to be won in the question thing. And, of course,
1: the big one.
0: The Music Mash, 10 past 5. Make sure you're on that to win. Lachlan is here from 6pm. He'll be spinning his wheel of fortunes. And so much more besides. I shall be back on the radio again tomorrow morning just after breakfast. Enjoy the rest of Thursday.
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2: Wes Streeting has resigned as the UK's Health Secretary, saying he's lost confidence in Sir Keir Starmer's leadership. It's the latest in a series of blows for the Prime Minister, as calls for him to resign continue to grow within the Labour Party. Mr Streeting is considered a key challenger to the PM, though he hasn't officially launched a bid for party leadership yet. Chief political commentator for The Independent, John Rentoul, says he may not have the support he needs.
3: We've just seen a survey poll for Labour list of Labour Party members, which suggests that if Keir Starmer and Wes Streeting go head-to-head, the Prime Minister would win by a margin of 2-1.
2: Former Deputy Prime Minister Angela Rayner is also considering putting herself forward, although she insists she won't be the one to trigger a contest. Fife Council has issued an apology after letters about the demolition of Kirkcaldy's ABC Cinema were sent out too early. The building on the town's high street has been earmarked for refurbishment since 2016, and the local authority has now informed nearby residents a survey will be carried out on the 25th. But it's since admitted the letters were sent out before plans were actually finished. The council's apologised for any distress caused. And a Fife charity has been named as a finalist for the SEVO's Scottish Charity of the Year. With You provides free, confidential support for people experiencing challenges with drugs, alcohol and mental health. Louise Stewart, Scotland Director at the charity, says the award nomination recognises work which has changed lives across Scotland.
4: Over the last two decades, my colleagues have helped tens of thousands of people take steps towards a healthier life. I'm incredibly proud of them and so pleased that their vital work has been recognised in this way.
0: Original 106 weather with Fife Auto Centre.
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2: Cloudy today, with some heavy showers, punctuated by sunny spells and highs of 14 Celsius. 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

0: Alex Warren, Fever Dream, at Original 106, REM before that, and Losing My Religion. How you doing? This is Craig with you for Thursday at Original 106. Another beautiful Thursday. Good grief. Hey, thoughts and prayers if you've got caught out stuck in that. That is scary stuff. Right, later on, a chance for you to win on the Music Mash, £250 up for grabs. And Oasis on the way next.
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0: Miley Cyrus, Midnight Sky at Original 106. Final question thing of the week to come in the next hour. Today involves rude things that we get up to in public. Okay, so I'll point out that it's not this, and it's not this. We'll set that question up just after 3 o'clock on the Stereophonics on the way next.
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14: 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When we found out she was going to die, I didn't have the words. 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

0: Beautiful Stranger from Madonna. That's original one of 6 years and years before that. And Starstruck. Right, we'll do the question thing soon. And we're back next with Rihanna after the latest update at 3.
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16: Wes Streeting has resigned as the UK's Health Secretary, saying he's lost confidence in Sir Keir Starmer's leadership. It's the latest in a series of blows for the Prime Minister, as calls for him to resign continue to grow within the Labour Party. Mr Streeting is considered a key challenger to the PM, though he hasn't officially launched a bid for party leadership yet. Chief political commentator for The Independent, John Rentoul, says he may not have the support he needs.
17: We've just seen a survey poll for Labour list of Labour Party members, which suggests that if Keir Starmer and Wes Streeting go head-to-head, the Prime Minister would win by a margin of 2-1.
16: Fife Council has issued an apology after letters about the demolition of Kirkcaldy's ABC Cinema were sent out too early. The building on the town's high street has been earmarked for refurbishment since 2016, and the local authority has now informed nearby residents a survey will be carried out on the 25th. But it's since admitted the letters were sent out before plans were actually finished. The council's apologised for any distress caused. And a Fife charity has been named as a finalist for the SCVO's Scottish Charity of the Year. With You provides free, confidential support for people experiencing challenges with drugs, alcohol and mental health. Louise Stewart, Scotland director at the charity, says the award nomination recognises work which has changed lives across Scotland.
18: Over the last two decades, my colleagues have helped tens of thousands of people take steps towards a healthier life. I'm incredibly proud of them and so pleased that their vital work has been recognised in this way.
16: Winners will be announced on the 11th of June.
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16: Cloudy today, with some heavy showers punctuated by sunny spells and highs of 14 Celsius. I'm Tom Irvin, you're up to date on Original 106.

0: Rhythmix, Sweet Dreams Are Made of This. Teddy Swims before that, his new tune, Mr. Know It All. It's original 106 for Thursday. Right, let's see if we can get you some free movie tickets at Cineworld on the question thing. Today's question is this: 7% of people say that this is the rudest thing they've done in public. But what is it? 7% of people say that this is the rudest thing they've done in public. But what am I on about today? Now, I'll say that this happens all the time. And yeah, I think it was pretty rude to do this. So what am I on about? 01592 757 757 is my number. Use that number to get us on WhatsApp and you can send us a voice note there if you like. 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But what is it?
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0: Bob Marley, One Love. 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People say this is the rudest thing they have done in public. I swear to God, there's a lot of you doing number twos, apparently, or you think that that's what people are doing. And no, Ian Simpson, doing it behind a tree doesn't make it any better.
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7: Mr. and Little Miss are back in Happy Meal and they're off on a road trip. 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
6: Good afternoon, it's Stuart here with your travel. Not a lot to report on the road so far this afternoon, you'll be pleased to hear. However, the A92 remains closed between Melville Lodges and Ladybank is due to that building fire from Tuesday. Still ongoing, that closure at the moment. Still a diversion is in operation. Traffic coping fairly well, but it is one to watch out for. And it's likely to remain closed for some time is A92 between the Melville Lodges roundabout and Ladybank following that building fire. All clear so far at the Queen's Ferry Crossing. Not a lot to report on the A985 from Rosyth heading through towards Kincardine as well. And a standing stay note between Kirkcaldy and Leven is also problem-free. Into Dundee, Kingsway looking busy this afternoon. Westbound is Strathmartin Road, looking at a travel time of around about 10 minutes or so there. And M90 picking up at the Broxton roundabout. Northbound is a 10-minute wait. And on the A9 southbound at Inveralmond, the carriageway partially blocked due to a breakdown. If you spot any problems, call the Original 106 Jambuster line on 01592 85 44 66.

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7: Wes Streeting has resigned as Health Secretary. He says he's lost confidence in Sir Keir Starmer and accuses him of drifting. It paves the way for a possible leadership contest, although he hasn't triggered that yet. Deputy Political Editor at The Spectator, James Heal, thinks Mr. Streeting got his resignation letter exactly right.
8: It is a letter laser-focused on the anxieties and insecurities of the Labour members and the Labour MPs. It hits all the right notes, pays tribute to Keir Starmer's statesmanship on the world stage, acknowledges the difficult times we're in, but very much talks about Keir Starmer's failings as a leader.
7: Fife Council has apologised for any distress caused after it sent letters about the demolition of Kirkcaldy's derelict cinema before plans were finished. The old ABC cinema on the High Street has lain empty since it closed in 1999, and plans to demolish and refurbish the building were announced in 2016. Letters announcing surveys of neighbouring properties from May 25th were sent, but the local authority has now admitted they were dispatched too soon. And finally, a charity which provides vital drug and alcohol support in Fife could be named the Scottish Charity of the Year. With You in Scotland is a finalist in the SCVO's awards for its dedicated work thanks to staff in 13 services across the country. Scotland Director at the charity, Louise Stewart, tells Original 106 they'll continue to advocate for those in need.
9: People facing challenges with drugs and alcohol must be able to access the right support, free from stigma and discrimination, when and where they need it, driven by their own goals.
7: Winners will be announced in a celebratory awards ceremony on June 11th.
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7: Cloudy today, with some heavy showers, punctuated by sunny spells and highs of 14 Celsius. I'm Tom Irvin, you're up to date on Original 106.

0: Michael Jackson, Beat It at Original 106. McFly before that, All About You. So another semi this evening. Eurovision. 8 o'clock, and apparently the UK will be performing second this evening. So if you're not a fan of Eurovision, you can watch that and switch off. Although I'm not a fan of Eurovision, and I always seem to forget to switch off. Yeah.
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18: Afternoon, Stuart here with your travel. The A92 remains closed this afternoon from the Melville Lodges roundabout through towards Ladybank. It's due to an earlier building fire, still ongoing at the moment. It's been ongoing since Tuesday, and again, the closure remains in place in both directions. Diversion wise, it's looking a lot better than it has in the past couple of days, but you can't expect that to pick up during your peak time travel. That's A92 still closed between Melville Lodges and Ladybank due to that fire. No trouble so far or delays at the Queen's Ferry crossing. Very light flow traffic on the A92 and the Red House roundabout as well. Meanwhile, in Perth, a couple of issues. Southbound at the Broxton roundabout, there's a broken down lorry causing some issues. Lane 1 currently blocked there. And also Inveralmond as well, there's a breakdown there on the southbound carriageway, again causing some delays for traffic heading into Perth this evening. In Dundee, Kingsway looking busy at the moment. At the Strathmartin Road Junction, you'll find a couple of minutes of delays. If you spot any problems, call the original 106 Jambuster line on 01592 85 44 66.

0: Beautiful South, Don't Marry Her, it's original 106. Some late sunny spells, then clear spells overnight. Showers becoming fewer and lighter as the night goes on. God, it's rinse and repeat every night. A touch of frost possible in sheltered spots. Sing along, a low tonight of 2. It's original 106, nearly 4:29.
1: Wes Streeting has resigned as Health Secretary, criticising a drift at the top of government. His resignation paves the way for a leadership challenge after days of turmoil for Sir Keir Starmer. More than 30 firefighters remain at the scene of a blaze at Ladybank Recycling Centre. The nearby A92 is staying closed until Monday as efforts continue to dampen the flames. And a charity which provides vital drug and alcohol support in Fife could be named the Scottish Charity of the Year. With You in Scotland is a finalist in the SCVO's awards for its dedicated work thanks to staff in 13 services across the country.
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1: Dunfermline are gearing up to battle Partick Thistle for a place in the Premiership playoff final. It's been a long season for the Pars, with tomorrow's match marking their 50th of the campaign. It'll be followed by the Scottish Cup final against Celtic 8 days later, and another two games if they can get past Thistle and reach the playoff final. Only three clubs in the top two Scottish leagues have played more football than Dunfermline, namely Aberdeen, Celtic and Rangers. Boss Neil Lennon admits his players look to be suffering from mental fatigue in the closing minutes of Tuesday's first leg against Partick, but speaking to Pars TV, he says he's confident his squad can push through and secure another win.
4: But we're going to have to play hard professional football again on Friday night. It's a different scenario, different atmosphere, and we're going to have to believe in ourselves and go again.
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0: Austin from Dasha. It's original 106, 10 past 5 this afternoon. Your chance to win yourself £250. Two winners last week. So far, not so good. 90s tunes. We'll talk to you at 10 past 5, right?
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6: Wes Streeting has resigned as Health Secretary. He says he's lost confidence in Sir Keir Starmer and accuses him of drifting. It paves the way for a possible leadership contest, although he hasn't triggered that yet. Deputy Political Editor at The Spectator, James Heal, thinks Mr. Streeting got his resignation letter exactly right.
7: It is a letter laser-focused on the anxieties and insecurities of the Labour members and the Labour MPs. It hits all the right notes, pays tribute to Keir Starmer's statesmanship on the world stage, acknowledges the difficult times we're in, but very much talks about Keir Starmer's failings as a leader.
6: Meanwhile, SNP MSP Kenny Gibson has been voted in as the Scottish Parliament's presiding officer. It comes as fresh and returning MSPs have been formally sworn in, with party leader and First Minister John Swinney taking the opportunity to declare his primary loyalty to the people of Scotland. More than 30 firefighters remain at the scene of a blaze at Ladybank Recycling Centre. The nearby A92 is staying closed until Monday as efforts continue to dampen the flames more than 48 hours since the fire took hold on Tuesday. A 13-mile diversion is still in place. Nobody was hurt in the blaze, but the landfill site will be shut for several days. Fife Council has apologised for any distress caused after it sent letters about the demolition of Kirkcaldy's derelict cinema before plans were finished. The old ABC cinema on the High Street has lain empty since it closed in 1999, and plans to demolish and refurbish the building were announced in 2016. Letters announcing surveys of neighbouring properties from May 25th were sent, but the local authority has now admitted they were dispatched too soon. And finally, a charity which provides vital drug and alcohol support in Fife could be named the Scottish Charity of the Year. With You in Scotland is a finalist in the SCVO's awards for its dedicated work thanks to staff in 13 services across the country. Scotland Director at the charity, Louise Stewart, tells Original 106 they'll continue to advocate for those in need.
8: People facing challenges with drugs and alcohol must be able to access the right support, free from stigma and discrimination, when and where they need it, driven by their own goals.
6: Winners will be announced in a celebratory awards ceremony on June 11th.
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3: Helping you navigate rising fuel prices and the cost of living with the latest local lifestyle news that affects you.
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6: A review is being launched to look at the impacts of bank branches being closed across the UK. It'll work out who's most affected and which areas, as well as look at where to take action to protect access to banking services. Bank branches have been vanishing from high streets over the years as people turn to digital ways to manage their finances.
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6: Clouds and showers this evening, easing off as the night goes on, with strong gusts of wind and lows of 3 Celsius. I'm Tom Irvin. You're up to date on Original 106.

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18: Good afternoon, Stuart here with your travel. The A92 remains closed between Lethem and Ladybank is due to that building fire that's occurred a couple of days ago. Still closed in both directions and still emergency repairs continue. There are still diversions in place as well to keep in mind there. Adding a few minutes onto your journey. That's the A92 closed still from the Melville Lodges roundabout through towards Ladybank. M90 busy now at the Queen's City crossing. You'll find a few minutes of delays if you're travelling north. Further up the M90 at Perth, we still have problems at the Broxton roundabout. Delays of 10 minutes heading north there. Southbound on the A9 approach to the Broxton roundabout, there's a broken down lorry that's taken out a lane there. Traffic fairly congested on approach to Perth as a result, although good news at the Inveralmond roundabout. The earlier broken down vehicle there on the southbound carriageway has now been removed. And traffic still busy in Dundee along the Kingsway at Strathmartin Road. If you spot any problems, call the Original 106 Jambuster line on 01592 85 44 66.

0: Live and Joy Dreamer at Original 106. If you want to know what the weather is like tonight, well, think about the weather for the last couple of nights. Late sunny spells, then clear spells overnight with some showers, these becoming fewer and lighter as the night goes on. And guess what? The good old favourite, the touch of frost, possible in sheltered spots. A low tonight of 2 degrees. It's Original 106. It's 5:32.
1: Wes Streeting has resigned as Health Secretary, criticising a drift at the top of government. His resignation paves the way for a leadership challenge after days of turmoil for Sir Keir

0: Dormer. More than 30 firefighters remain at the scene of a blaze at Ladybank Recycling Centre. The nearby A92 is staying closed until Monday as efforts continue to dampen the flames. And a charity which provides vital drug and alcohol support in Fife could be named the Scottish Charity of the Year. With You in Scotland is a finalist in the SCVO's awards for its dedicated work thanks to staff in 13 services across the country.
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0: Dunfermline are gearing up to battle Partick Thistle for a place in the Premiership playoff final. It's been a long season for the Pars, with tomorrow's match marking their 50th of the campaign. It'll be followed by the Scottish Cup final against Celtic 8 days later and another two games if they can get past Thistle and reach the playoff final. Only three clubs in the top two Scottish leagues have played more football than Dunfermline, namely Aberdeen, Celtic and Rangers. Boss Neil Lennon admits his players look to be suffering from mental fatigue in the closing minutes of Tuesday's first leg against Partick, but speaking to Pars TV, he says he's confident his squad can push through and secure another win.
3: But we're going to have to play hard professional football again on Friday night. It's a different scenario, different atmosphere, and we're going to have to believe in ourselves and go again.
0: You're up to date on Original 106.

0: Adele, rumour has it, it's original 106 for Thursday. Obviously, we're going to a shootout for the SPFL at the weekend on Saturday. I think they're 12:30 kickoffs, Hearts versus Celtic. And of course, an awful lot of controversy yesterday. And Derek McInnes got himself very excited yesterday.
1: I don't see, I had to keep looking for it. I didn't, I thought I was missing something when I was watching it. I had to ask, what am I looking for here? It's actually quite disgusting.
0: Disgusting?
2: Disgusting!
0: I wish you'd just said it like that, Derek.
2: Disgusting!
0: Next time, disgusting.
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1: Good evening, Stuart here with your travel. A92 still closed between the Melville Lodges roundabout and Ladybank this evening is due to that building fire from Tuesday afternoon. Still ongoing at the moment, still diversions in place. A traffic looking a touch busy around the diversion routes this afternoon. So keep that in mind. That's A92 still closed from Melville Lodges through to Ladybank as well. M90 at the Queen's City Crossing, still around a 10-minute wait. If you're travelling north back in to Fife again, Rosalind Street and Kikori Slow up towards the Red House roundabout as well. At Perth, the A9 back to normal at the Broxton roundabout. The earlier broken down lorry has been removed there. That's also the case on the A9 with the broken down car at the Inveramond roundabout. And that's also going, looks like traffic's back to normal there. Still delays northbound as you head towards Broxton from the M90 approach, and still busy in Dundee along Riverside Drive and East Dock Street this evening. Don't forget, if you spot any problems, call the original 106 Jam Buster line. The number's 01592 85 44 66.

0: Alana Miles, Black Velvet at Original 106. Right, enjoy your Thursday evening. Thoughts and prayers if you're watching the Eurovision semi. You know what, I'll probably end up watching it as well. Girls Aloud and Blur on the way next after the latest at 6.
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11: Sir Keir Starmer's premiership could be plunged into crisis after Wes Streeting quit as health secretary. He hasn't announced a bid for the top job, but is urging the prime minister to allow the best possible candidates to run to replace him. Mr. Streeting says it's clear the PM won't lead Labour into the next election. In response, Sir Keir says he's very sorry he'd stepped down from government and hopes they can work together to show Labour in power can address the problems their opponents exploit. Education Secretary Bridget Phillipson says the PM has her full support.
19: I'm really sorry to see Wes go, but I think this is now a chance for us to pause, take a breath as a party, and try and draw a line under all of this.
11: Meanwhile, SNP MSP Kenny Gibson has been voted in as the Scottish Parliament's presiding officer. It comes as fresh and returning MSPs have been formally sworn in, with party leader and First Minister John Swinney taking the opportunity to declare his primary loyalty to the people of Scotland. More than 30 firefighters remain at the scene of a blaze at Ladybank Recycling Centre. The nearby A92 is staying closed until Monday as efforts continue to dampen the flames more than 48 hours since the fire took hold on Tuesday. A 13-mile diversion is still in place. Nobody was hurt in the blaze, but the landfill site will be shut for several days. A planning application for the controversial Cooper North development has been withdrawn. The project, helmed by Persimmon Homes, would have seen the town expand by up to 1,480 homes with a new primary school and infrastructure planned. The firm cited changes in land ownership across the site and rising costs as reasons for the withdrawal. Fife Council says it'll consider future development options for Cooper and intends to publish a proposed plan later this year, followed by a public consultation. And finally, Fife Charity With You has been named as a finalist for the SCVO's Scottish Charity of the Year. It offers confidential support for people experiencing challenges with drugs, alcohol and mental health. Scotland Director at the charity Louise Stewart says the nod recognises work which has changed lives across Scotland.
20: Over the last two decades, my colleagues have helped tens of thousands of people take steps towards a healthier life. I'm incredibly proud of them and so pleased that their vital work has been recognised in this way.
11: The winners will be announced on the 11th of June.
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11: A review is being launched to look at the impacts of bank branches being closed across the UK. It'll work out who's most affected and which areas, as well as look at where to take action to protect access to banking services. Bank branches have been vanishing from high streets over the years as people turn to digital ways to manage their finances.
15: Original 106 weather with Fife Auto Centre.
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11: Clouds and showers this evening, easing off as the night goes on, with strong gusts of wind and lows of 3 Celsius. I'm Tom Irvin, you're up to date on Original 106.

0: Spice Girls at Original 106. Lachlan here for Thursday evening. I feel like me and Craig both need to just go and sit in separate quiet rooms and calm down a bit. That was a very strange chat. Listen, if you're about to head out for your post-dinner walk trying to reach your 10,000 steps for the day, this is good news. You might not need to if you're currently at 8,500 steps. You can stop there. We're being told by the experts today that aiming for that slightly easier number is enough to keep you fit, which is good news. I am currently at, let me check my watch, 16,089 steps, so I'm almost double the recommended. By that metric, I should be absolutely hench, but that's still not happened.
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10: Good evening, Stuart here with your travel. A92 is still closed in both directions this evening from the Melville Lodges roundabout and through towards Lady Bank. It's following that building fire that took place on Tuesday afternoon. Once again, local diversions are in place. Traffic coping not too badly around the diversion routes, but it's one to avoid if you can. That's the A92 still closed, I'm afraid, between the Melville Lodges roundabout and Lady Bank. No major issues at the Queen's Ferry crossing. If you had a very light flow of traffic on the A92 at the Red House roundabout, no problems on the Standing Stane Road as well between Kirkcaldy and Leven. And A91 through Cooper and Garbridge also running well this evening. Not a lot to report in Dundee. Taylor Bridge light so far. Earlier delays have gone on the Kingsway from the Strathmartin and Forfar Road junctions, and the A90 at the Swallow roundabout as well as you leave Dundee. A couple of minutes of delays, but nothing too major there. M90 all eased off as well, northbound at the Broxton roundabout. If you spot any problems, call the Original 106 Jam Buster line on 01592 85 44 66.

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1: I love this. It might be the campest thing I've ever heard. Madonna and Sabrina Carpenter, Bring Me Your Love at Original 106. Right, sunny spells across the kingdom to end the evening, but still some showers as well, and an overnight low of 2 degrees. Tom's got your latest news at 6:30.
2: Wes Streeting has resigned as Health Secretary, criticising a drift at the top of government. His resignation paves the way for a leadership challenge after days of turmoil for Sir Keir Starmer. More than 30 firefighters remain at the scene of a blaze at Ladybank Recycling Centre. The nearby A92 is staying closed until Monday as efforts continue to dampen the flames. And a charity which provides vital drug and alcohol support in Fife could be named the Scottish Charity of the Year. With You in Scotland is a finalist in the SCVO's awards for its dedicated work thanks to staff in 13 services across the country.

0: Here's something terrifying. This song is now 22 years old. Don't know how that's happened. Mario, Let Me Love You on Original 106. Lachlan here. It's the 14th of May. 30 days until the World Cup kicks off. 21 days until Kirkcaldy's Langtoon Fest for this year. And 8 days until Fife Show at Kinloss House. Right, Will Smith on the way next.
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0: Billy Joel, Uptown Girl, and Rudimental at Original 106. Thursday Night Lachlan here. 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
15: Sir Keir Starmer's premiership could be plunged into crisis after Wes Streeting quit as Health Secretary. He hasn't announced a bid for the top job, but is urging the Prime Minister to allow the best possible candidates to run to replace him. Mr. Streeting says it's clear the PM won't lead Labour into the next election. In response, Sir Keir says he's very sorry he'd stepped down from government and hopes they can work together to show Labour in power can address the problems their opponents exploit. Education Secretary Bridget Phillipson says the PM has her full support.
16: I'm really sorry to see Wes go, but I think this is now a chance for us to pause, take a breath as a party, and try and draw a line under all of this.
15: Meanwhile, SNP MSP Kenny Gibson has been voted in as the Scottish Parliament's presiding officer. It comes as fresh and returning MSPs have been formally sworn in, with party leader and First Minister John Swinney taking the opportunity to declare his primary loyalty to the people of Scotland. More than 30 firefighters remain at the scene of a blaze at Ladybank Recycling Centre. The nearby A92 is staying closed until Monday as efforts continue to dampen the flames more than 48 hours since the fire took hold on Tuesday. A 13-mile diversion is still in place. Nobody was hurt in the blaze, but the landfill site will be shut for several days. A planning application for the controversial Cooper North development has been withdrawn. The project, helmed by Persimmon Homes, would have seen the town expand by up to 1,480 homes with a new primary school and infrastructure planned. The firm cited changes in land ownership across the site and rising costs as reasons for the withdrawal. Fife Council says it'll consider future development options for Cooper and intends to publish a proposed plan later this year, followed by a public consultation. And finally, Fife charity With You has been named as a finalist for the SCVO's Scottish Charity of the Year. It offers confidential support for people experiencing challenges with drugs, alcohol and mental health. Scotland Director at the charity Louise Stewart says the nod recognises work which has changed lives across Scotland.
17: Over the last two decades, my colleagues have helped tens of thousands of people take steps towards a healthier life. I'm incredibly proud of them and so pleased that their vital work has been recognised in this way.
15: The winners will be announced on the 11th of June.
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15: Clouds and showers this evening, easing off as the night goes on, with strong gusts of wind and lows of 3 Celsius. I'm Tom Irvin. You're up to date on Original 106.

0: Mark Cohen, Walking in Memphis at Original 106. Four Away From 1K is back tomorrow morning with Dave and Vanessa and could see you £1,000 richer. Answer four questions. If your answers match the four we've got in the studio, you bag £1,000. It's as easy as that. It's a game of Snap with £1,000 at stake here. You can enter now at original106.co.uk. That's where you'll get your free online entry. It was a bit of a low score for Jess this morning, actually.
1: Something you sit on. He said a chair. Tony said.
2: A chair?
1: Yes. Something you spill. You said milk. Tony said.
3: Your coffee.
1: Oh, no. No.
3: Different drink.
4: Oh, well.
3: I would have said the beans.
1: The beans? Oh, yeah. Or if you watch TikTok, the Americans, they always talk about spilling the tea, don't they?
3: Oh, yeah.
1: Something you run out of in the house. He said toilet paper. Tony
3: disaster.
1: Said,
3: disaster. Disaster when that happens.
2: Washing up liquid.
3: Yep.
1: Yep. Not that. And something you do when you're late. You say forget something. Tony said.
2: Apologise.
3: Oh. Single point this morning. 4 away from 1K with Hayes Travel Crossgate Cooper.
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0: Wilson Phillips and Hold On, Original 106. Still some showers to come this evening, but they'll get lighter and die out overnight before a low of 2 degrees. Right now we're doing the Wheel of Fortune, songs themed around stars. 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Tell me what song you would like to hear with the theme of stars. We'll get to some of these soon, and Avril Lavigne's on next.
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1: Yo, right, it's Lachlan here. Just gone 8 o'clock. It's the last Wheel of the Week and it's songs themed around stars. One Republic, Counting Stars, Love Inc., You're a Superstar, Coldplay, A Sky Full of Stars, and Boy Meets Girl, Waiting for a Star to Fall. These are Carol, Kerry, Shane and Leanne's choices. But we can only play one. Which one will it be? The Wheel of Fortunes decides. And it's picked a banger. Here's Kerry's one.
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0: Ariana Grande and We Can't Be Friends at Original 106. Thursday Night Lachlan here at 20 past 8. Music on the way from one of the only drummers who can also sing.
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Coming up for Half 8, Lachlan here. Listen, if you're flying from Edinburgh Airport soon, stop what you're doing and listen to this very important update. Stop what you're doing, peace and love. As of next week, the drop-off point at Edinburgh Airport is going to become even more expensive. I mean, it's already ridiculous now. It's £6 just to drop somebody off and drive away. From next week, that's going to be £8.50. I mean, let's say you live in, I don't know, Cooper, you're giving your mate or your sister or somebody a lift to Edinburgh, dropping them off. You're already looking at half a tank of fuel there and back.

0: Lizzo, A Better Damn Time, and Big Mountain at Original 106 for Thursday night, 25 minutes to 9 right now. It's about damn time. Listen, I want to help you win £250 tomorrow. I'll tell you how you can do that in the next 5 minutes. And The Killers coming up.
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0: Talking. Harry Styles and Late Night Talking at Original 106. Lachlan here for Thursday. I have seen an interesting new fashion choice that I might be adopting. I'll tell you more about this after nine. A music from Charles and Eddie coming up.
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4: Being asked, how was your journey in? An array of triangular sandwiches. 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Sometimes in life, you just know what you're getting. 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
6: This is your Rocky Bar speaking. And this biscuit crunch is here to pep you up. Taking you from traffic jam to singing a jam. Because after one crunch of a Rocky Bar, it's showtime. Stage presence, you've got it. Range, two octaves. So go grab yourself a Rocky. Go grab your imaginary mic. Go be the car karaoke diva you were born to be. Rocky, go crunch it.
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0: One of those songs you don't hear for ages, and then you do, and you go, why do I not listen to this all the time? 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Cheryl Crow coming up.
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0: Oasis and some might say original 106. Lachlan here for Thursday night. You might have missed the news that the Oasis film has been confirmed to come out on the 11th of September. It will include the first moment that Liam and Noel spoke to each other in decades. That's going to be a proper popcorn out. Okay, everybody focus on this. I'm very excited for that. It's going to be on Disney Plus after it's been in the cinemas as well, so look out for that. Right, I've got Kelly Clarkson coming up at original.
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7: Hi, I'm Michael from Scotland's Railway. From the 12th of May until June 2027, Benicay Road Bridge in Kirkcaldy will close to vehicles and pedestrians, with a diversion route in place. 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